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So many nights I woke up out of a dream of blue seas, white sand, paradise birds, butterflies.

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And then I found you, and we fell in eternal love right from the beginning. 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In that fateful night, I thought to myself, I'll do everything I can, save up every dime, and one day I'll return.

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He was returning from the sea to celebrate his birthday with us. 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

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Let's just go.

the Hawaiian noises. 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Oh, that didn't work.